I couldn't dance. You didn't even want me around. And now I'm back to let you know I can really shake 'em down.

Tom's called away, but his wife says stay. He's never had to leave before. Sweet young wife, only